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4: 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EHR. 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Happiness is so sad.

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Come back to me. I miss you. 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